It's not time to make a change. Just relax, take it easy. You're still young, that's your fault. There's so much you have to know.

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Promised my first dance to winter.

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Didn't have one bed. 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Spring can really hang you up the most.

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Here in a room where no one cares, I'm not wanted here. I got no place to go. I found all is empty in a life full of rain. Your sky's never clear.

said it once loved you. But that was in your youth, such a long, long time ago.